0: Just one.
1: One.
0: Area unable to locate that party. All units clear on suitcase.
1: Similar.

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So for Tahoe Road, 1215 County Road at the Amazon, for a past 10-74 for employee theft, you can see Marzu, he'll be in the lobby.

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0: 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I'm outside door Alpha 8. 8. 8. 8.

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1: You're going to be J-Hall Road by Old Iron Ore Road on the 30. Should be the truck first on the last vehicle.
0: 10-4.

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0: 2.
2: 1.
0: Fisher 5, 2, 1, attention 011. 183 Quantic Ave, 183 Quantic Ave. The 44, the 19-year-old male, active suicidal ideation. Stacy has a loaded 83 and is planning on killing himself as well as his father, called him by the suicide hotline.
1: Five, two, four.
0: Two, ten, four.
2: One, ten, four.
3: Four, show me an answer to that.
0: Seven.
4: 11, I copy.
3: Can we try to see if we have any in-house contact information there? We can make contact with anybody at the house, please.
0: So far, I'm still on the phone with Suicide Hotline trying to get more information.
3: Can you check to see if there's any registered 83s to the residence?
5: So there's a Ryan Mitchell.
4: Please.
5: That has a permit there.
3: Right, thankful.
0: Just be advised, we have a name, Winston Robert, unknown date of birth. Stated he disconnected the call about 3 or 4 minutes ago with Suicide Hotline, saying he stated he was planning on doing it now.
3: Alright, do we have any exact location of that name, in-house information or anything?
0: Still check.
6: Whoever's the first to show up on scene, just stage outside of the house until we should pop up.

0: And you just find Kislyakov. No in-house information for that Winston Robert party. Was unable to find him and collect. And she said it may be a multifamily home. He gave her an apartment number, but she was not able to catch it.
1: So he gave her this address of 183 through the clinic?
0: Affirmative.
1: Do we have any in-house phone numbers for anybody there? If so, can we try to give anybody a call there to think of the residence?
0: 10-4, I want that call.

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1: Silver.
2: District 5, 1098.
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0: 5, I'm south of the residence on Bookmark.
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0: Turn 4.

0: Kelly, you can follow me and pull on the Taylor Street.
1: Hi, guys. Yeah, I'm talking to the homeowner now, Ryan Mitchell. He said nobody by that name lives there. He just picked the pizza up, so he's driving back home. He'll be there in a minute or so.
0: Five copies.
2: 2 and 4 copies.
3: 1 and 9 copies.
1: Yeah, he'll be pulling up in a gray Suburban in about a minute or so.

0: 11, so whoever makes contact with that party, just find out what floor he lives on, if anybody else lives on any of the other floors, if there's a multifamily there, and we'll go from there.
1: Four. 5 is Geese. I want to just contact that party again and have them pull on Taylor Street and the driveway to the residence.
2: Yeah.

0: Love in the Base. Is a suicide hotline. Where, how are they communicating with this party? Did they get a phone number? Did they get was it a chat? What was the situation?
1: They were in a chat room. They were not able to get a phone number.
0: Step four. Can you just see if they have, they can get the exact minutes and information for that? If we can possibly get an IP and maybe be able to track that back.
1: Sure.

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1: Great.
0: I'm going to 10, 11, and 13, so that's going to be Boston, Burley, 5, 7, 9, 7, 2, B3, 5, 7, 9, 7, 2.

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0: Came in as an anonymous call to 988. All the information was provided by that mail party. No IP address or phone number is available.
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0: Fisher Ford. It comes back on a 2000 Audi AS4 color black to a Travis D'Souza out of Canton. Still had his valid.
1: 4.
2: You're on mic, friend. I want you.
1: 10-4.

0: Florida, S-11.
1: He had mentioned it, 83.
0: Yeah, there's a couple 83s.

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0: proof and anything, and they were...
1: Cougar, you didn't come over here.
0: 10-18, name, date of birth.
1: Go ahead.
0: First name's going to be Michael Alpha X-Ray. Ida Michael Uniform Sierra. Last name Michael Ida Tango Charlie Hotel Echo Lima Lima. 4/19/2011.

0: 6 mile route 2158. It's towards the Massachusetts side of North Stone, if that helps any.
1: 10-4.

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1: Yeah, 4.

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You just checked. There's a little bit of time on this. 703 McCormick Avenue, out in front of Buffalo Wild Wings. Supposedly a motor vehicle broke down in the left lane. No lights on or anything.

0: dispatch EMS outside of Fitz from Bloomfield. It's going to be 100 Seabury Drive, 100 Seabury Drive, room Delta 110. It's going to be for the elderly male that fell, hit his head. Security will meet you at the gate there to assist you in locating him. 2216.
1: That's Robert, he's right.
0: Yeah, for me.
2: Yeah.
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1: Two, huh?
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1: wolf. 10-4.

0: Dispatch EMS, 318 Rainbow Road, 318 Rainbow Road. It's going to be for the 64-year-old female chest pain, 2355.
1: That's also 3 just funny.

0: 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Sir. 318 Rainbow Road, 318 Rainbow Road for the 1041. Elderly female chest pain.
1: Careful.

Charlie 223. I just received another noise complaint for the same address.

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1: What? 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
1: Ron.
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1: Number.

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0: Check number 15 Gray Street, 15 Gray on a 1047. Medical alarm activation called in by the alarm company states they received no response.

0: 这是关。
1: Which one?
0: CBD David, careful, why do you want company?
1: So,

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0: Number 56 Tiffany Drive, 56 Tiffany on a 1090. I did speak with a Prevon Daniels. He states it was an error. Verify, because we do have 72 history there as early as March.

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0: This airport tenant team is negative for JD Shamsky 5-10-2007.
1: And can you run the follow for this as well?
0: Tefler, I did for Graymon Shamsky Daniels. Date of birth 9-1-99-18 is negative. 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
1: At 11:25.

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That one. 10-4, I'll give him a call.

Mr. Security, Circle One. Come to the Hill South, in the nursing station. It's going to be a 62-year-old male. Suicide ideation. 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He is suicide ideation with a plan. 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

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Amazon, speak with Jamie LP, reporting to employee 74s. 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
0: 3, we're on scene. Are we clear to enter?
1: You clear?
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0: And for each other.

0: 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I'm going to harp it out the cliff.
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Just FYI, Canton called. They got a tree down across the road on their town in K Street, closing the road completely. Be closed for at least an hour.

0: District 2.
1: Yeah.
0: At the Bean 226 Broad for a 58. Sounds like it's going to be a white male wearing a red shirt and black pants. I believe it's going to be James Ryan. Apparently he was trespassed sometimes last year. 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He's currently bothering the patrons.
1: Alpha. Just last 6 bucks.

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0: 56 Alpha 1, you go to Heartland, 60 North Hollow Road, 60 North Hollow Road. You have an elderly male, apparently ripped out his IV, part of an active domestic. LCD advises stage at the East Heartland Firehouse. Wait for entry, PD en route.
1: 5-6-1, repeat.

0: 252 Control.
1: Requesting Troop B respond to Heartland 16 North Hollow Road. Some kind of a potential active domestic. I've got an ambulance going up there as well. Sounds like a elderly male on hospice. Port has been ripped out. They've got a trooper en route, but it's going to be a few minutes. They're out to brush.
2: 4-2-6-7, copy.
3: We're on that way.
1: 10-4. Also be advised, Grammy's en route as well. Ambulance, they're going to be staging at the Heartland Firehouse.

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1: 10-4, also be advised, we've got one of our PD officers going as well.

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1: Could you have the 69 Chestnut Drive, 69 Chestnut, on a 10-9 for East Hartford PD? They're going to move to that location to see if a Michael Latoni is at that residence. He apparently took a backpack.
0: 10-4, just be me, I'm over there.
1: 10-4, he just left East Hartford now. He just wants someone there with him.
0: Roger.

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1: Alpha 1.
0: Just be advised, I've got some additional information. It appears this week the male party that has lost his ID or been taken out is might be have been at hospice.
1: Affirmative, thank you.

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The description was potentially between two ponds. Go back. I reached out to Trevino to see if they have any more info.

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1: Say Granville is responding.
2: Troop B, state police. Control. The only other issue they had was a description was a black male with a ripped shirt. The only other information they had sounded like some kind of a domestic.
3: Edward, I'm out at 16. Sign in the driveway has like a wolf on it. It's colorful. For 252.
1: How did that?

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0: 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It is second floor, room 212, on a 41 for a 62-year-old male, difficulty breathing. Timeout is 14:18. Hot response.
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0: Sorry about that. 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
1: Correct.
0: Yeah, turn 2. That's my event.
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0: 115 Becker Circle, 115 Becker, and a 1090 open line. We do have a 911 hang up back in 2024 and other minor incidents before that.

0: 267.
1: Confirm no injuries. 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
2: He stated an error.

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That's just a passenger 446? That's correct.

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0: Control.
1: Yes.
0: You still on scene up there? The ambulance just cleared.
1: I am.
0: 10-4. Stand by.

0: Yeah, it sounds like we have a possible DWI at Cumberland Farm. The gentleman fell asleep at the wheel at the pump. Now he's staggering into the Cumberland Farm.
1: 10-4. 252 copy. I'm clearing here as well.

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1: Be clear, I'll take the 18. He's all set.
0: 10-4. Clear. 15-02.

0: This has DNS responded 230-230-10 for a 34-year-old female, nauseous, timeout 1511.
1: Alpha Dreamer.
0: That's Alpha 3.
2: District 1. District 1, 230-230-23010 for the 1041, going to be a 34-year-old female, feeling nauseous.
3: 10-1.

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1: Alpha 3, transfer St. Francis, 1521.
0: No worries.

0: Just one.
1: Just one. Since you're in the lobby for 87 that happened at Gateway Park, is that 10 to 15 minutes ago?
2: Oh boy.

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1: 10-4, 1540.
2: Good.
1: The two Hispanic males of the 83 involved taking glasses, credit cards, wallet, etc.
2: Okay.

13589. Bishop, we've no cameras at the park. Can you get a direction of travel? I'll check those surrounding cameras.

just one. Yeah, skip over the SUV or sedan. Sedan. Yeah. Sedan.

0: Ουσικών.
1: Got another ping. It's going to be in the area of 295 Benjamin Court with an 1100 meter radius.
2: North.

0: That's 11-2, the responding units. If you just want to just check that whole generalized area, Windsor Ave, those side streets, for that potential vehicle.
1: 1-7-4. 2-10-4.
0: And it could still very well be in Keeney Park, White Rock, that whole area as well.
2: Space 2, F-11.
0: Good.
2: I notify Hartford. Do you need them also to respond to Keeney Park?
0: Yeah, they can just check that backside area over there.
2: Sure.

0: and F11 to District 2. Either 2 or 1. If one of you guys can actually just go to the scene where this crime occurred, just double check, make sure there's nothing on the ground, nothing was thrown around over there, if they dropped the phone or something.
1: 1-10-4, I'll head that way first.

0: 254-259.
1: Three, you can put me out in the area.
2: Double.
0: Can you start heading to 172 Heartland Road? It's a second party caller. Donna's concerned for her mother. Her father is at the residence and he's not supposed to be there. She's not on scene. I'm trying to find out if there's any orders on file. 172 Heartland Road.
3: Coming to office there. I'll get some mention of it.
0: 10-4.
3: Four, I copy.
0: 10-4.
4: Three route in Dally Farms area is clear.
2: Yes, you can.
5: Did you follow the phone number I gave you? Somebody just turned in the phone with me.
2: Thank you.
5: Did you call the phone number I gave you? Somebody just found this phone and turned it into me, trying to see if it says.
2: Thank you.

0: when I got the phone, I'm calling you right now.
1: Ever.
2: Eleven and one, just confirm that is the phone you said.
0: No problem, I just called it.
2: No problem.

0: 11-2-3-4 and 5. You guys can probably get the clear up then.
1: Roger. Good one.
2: Thanks, Robbie.

0: pursue EMS personnel. Respond 72 High Street, 72 High Street, for the 21-year-old female, possible eye infection. State she has a severe TBI and is in a vegetative state. Timeout 1622.
1: Alpha 2 responders.
0: Stand for Alpha 2.

0: Do you want me to keep Hartford going, like, can you park in this area or no?
1: That you can tell him. Be all set. We located a phone.
0: So,

0: 2 by 4 to control.
1: 2 by 4.
0: Is the caller there?
1: Negative.
0: My portable may have been keying up. There's no orders, no trespass, nothing like that.
1: I'm trying to find it. There's nothing in here, and I ran him, but I don't see anything.
2: District 5, District 4.
3: 72 Pleasant Street, 72 Pleasant Street, 58. Caller states there's a white male with a white beard, blue jacket, tan pants, trespassing on her property.
2: 5, 10, 4.
0: Going on, she didn't think he was supposed to be there.
1: Yeah, 10-4.

0: Dispatcher.
1: You just go with that dispatch again. I was talking to a Hartford officer.
0: So far, it's going to be a white male, blue jacket, tan pants, with a white beard. His name is Bill Seiden. And the caller states he was taking pictures of her property, and she has no trespassing signs, would like him to leave.
1: What was the location?
0: 72 Pleasant Street.

0: Ford Escalade.
1: Good.
0: The Hartford officer said they didn't see anything. I didn't let their dispatch know that we're clearing up.
2: Hey, this is your four. I did call Hartford and left another office.
0: No worries.

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1: Going to be en route to 10-2 with evidence.
0: Double.

0: Just checked the area surrounding White Rock, and I just checked all the way down to the Hartford line. I didn't see anything. I'll be clear.
1: Sure.

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1: Case number for this.
0: 8535, 8535.
2: 945.

That was actually William Sedin. It was 321-55 out of 542 Prospect Hill Road, Bartown, -18 megaphone.

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1: 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Speak with Tyreek, he needs to re-register as a file 37.
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0: 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District 2, send to the lobby for 28 from Portman Street.
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0: Tremont.
1: Cell phone 4 will be en route to 65 Tremont Street to return this person's property.
0: So,

0: Das ist okay, nicht krass. District 2 and 5, 458 Windsor Ave at Gateway Park for 52. Caller states a group of kids jumped her son. I'm trying to get more information. Grand
1: officers, clear back in general.
0: Clear back in general, 1749.

District 2 and 5, they closed states. It was about 15 kids that were attacking or harming her son. Also going to get a 10-10 for evil. Dispatch to EMS personnel, respond 458 Windsor Ave, 458 Windsor Ave, at the Gateway Park, with a 13-year-old male needing evaluation after a fight, timeout 1750.

0: just that from Emma.
1: Okay.
0: Apologies for the confusion. Alpha 3 is going to be offline. Bravo 3 is online, and they'll be taking that call.
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0: Digit 3 is the RV on me.
1: Tivler, she is in her car by Allen Street. It's a gray Kia. That's going to be Boston Michael 86285. BM 86285.

0: Of course, it's one of the kids involved is a black male wearing a black hoodie, black sweatpants, and has a black backpack that he's near the entrance of the park. Oh, I'm not sure if he was trying to leave or not.
1: Airport. I don't know.
2: Airport.
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2: Sure.

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1: Thanks, Lauren.

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A suspicious male, possibly Puerto Rican, with glasses, brown hair, wearing a baseball cap, white shirt, last seen by the pond watching kids set to have touched himself. Probably about 20 minutes old now.

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Need a response to 7 Mill Pond Drive, Go Health Urgent Care, for a 48-year-old female, walked in with severe chest pain and passed out and hit her head. She is conscious. Timeout 1812.

0: Graham.
1: 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Copy, you guys are en route 1814.

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1: Sure.
0: And tell him I have a 20-minute ETA.
1: Sure.

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0: Falcon King 60233 comes back to a 2010 Mazda Clear Blue to Natalia Shockley out of New Britain. Expired. Is canceled.
1: So far, I'm on Sisson Avenue. It's a fixed to a black. After a sedan, matches the description of the vehicle he said was involved, hanging off the rear of the vehicle.
0: Devil.

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0: Last name Henry, common spelling. 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
0: 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My MDT's not working.
1: Close it.
0: Last name's going to be Gulf, Ocean, Lima, David, Ida, Nancy, Gulf. First name, John, Adam, Michael, Ida, Robert.
2: Halfway, you're out.
1: Just for this affirmative for JRB for that 40.
3: 10-4.
4: One 47, come around, Johnny.
3: I'll log into District 2.
0: Go ahead, sir.
3: And if they are from out of town, just do the juvenile summons, not the JRB.
0: Ever.
1: District 2, no in-house history with Engineer Golden.

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3: 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I'll be clear.
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0: There's your wife.
1: Middle 10 has one in custody. The phone was returned, and I will be clear with the case.
0: Good morning.

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1: What time did I have you guys run that 13?
0: Hi. Dispatch 1, 1823, again, 1823.
1: All right, thank you.

0: Can you take a walk-in complaint?
1: It's a neighbor situation. Noise complaint and infos and cats.
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1: District 2. All units clear. I'll take you to
0: Hello.

0: Central Florida Control.
1: What?
0: Hey, just make a note in the CAD. I don't hear anything. Away from the driveway or anything else. Down by the street.
1: 10-4. Still here.

0: to Fresh View EMS personnel, respond 4 Dexter Street, 4 Dexter Street. For the 51-year-old female diabetic issue, vomiting, last blood sugar was 361 at 1925.
1: Dispatch Bravo 2, responding.
0: Dispatch Bravo 2.

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Passerby that lives on Astor says they believe their house is on fire on the corner. They're not sure of the number.